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0: Frankie in Hollywood, Duran Duran in Rio, or Wham in Heaven. It all adds up to 80s heaven, and you can snatch a slice of it this Saturday afternoon between 4 and 6pm as we go back to the 80s with me, Tony Francis. We'll have the Twin Spin, Tony's 12-inch and the Child's Choice, as well as 2 hours of great music from the best decade in history, right here on 88.6 Island Radio.
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0: In Greece, summer nights come with a little magic. 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Xanthe Open Air Cinema, a true Greek attraction. 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Mamma Mia, does it show
1: again? Hello, children. Welcome to our school and to our country, I could say.
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0: Tip and Son of My Father, you know, with the German Shepherd dog.
1: Yeah, why was that dog in this video clip?
0: The dog starts barking when you play false notes.
1: Calimera! Good morning!

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0: Ladies and gentlemen, here is your personal disc jockey.
1: There we go.
0: Put your hands up in the air.
1: Every Sunday.
0: This is Sam.
2: Yes. The dog starts barking when you play a false note. That was the idea of this video clip.
1: Put your hands up in the air.
2: There are all sisters, Dave. And you know what it is with sisters, huh?
3: 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I got one.
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4: Ladies and gentlemen, this is Starship 247. 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
3: Hoddy David. Hoddy David. 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
1: Do you think that it's possible when we talk Dutch that the English will understand, huh?
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4: 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Yeah,
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1: Dave's right here. And now.
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0: 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Good morning, everybody. Holland Oates, and she's just a man-eater.
1: Dave.
0: Yeah.
1: This is where we come from.
0: Yes, this is where we come from.
1: We are time travelers.
0: Yes, our tin can has landed here on Earth.
1: Yes, and we can travel anywhere.
0: 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And it's Sunday morning. Let's party on. Ain't it funky right now?
1: Kill him, Dave.
0: Oh, yes, I will.
1: Put your hands up in the air.
0: Everybody on the floor. That's right. We're transmitting live from the island of Zakynthos in Greece. And you know,
1: Greece is the worst.

0: 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And in 1974, we go fishing in the summertime. Early in the morning, at 4 o'clock in the morning, we were trying to get all the fish. But my friends knew it's hard to wake Dave up.
1: So they knew that in 1974 already.
0: Yes, they did. And I had a plan. I put a rope on my big toe and hang it out of the window of my bedroom.
1: Hey, that's smart of you, man.
0: Yes, I am smart. Come on.
1: But I think I know how this story ends, Dave.
0: What do you mean?
1: I think after 30 minutes, they tore off your big toe.
0: It was hanging out of my bedroom window.
1: And you were still asleep.
0: Of course.

0: That's a Dutch band called The Golden Earring. This is That Day. You're listening to Island Radio 88.6 FM. It's Sunday morning. It's beautiful weather today.
1: Yeah, the sun is shining.
0: Yeah, and the terra muscolata is almost ready.
1: Yeah, you got your souvlaki, I got mine.

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Everything but a girl, Missing, Island Radio 88.6 FM. You're listening to Howdy Davis here every Sunday morning, early in the morning, so you have to wake up very early to get us. To get us loud and clear. Bleep! Do you hear me? Bleep! When I snap with my finger. Bleep! You open your eyes.

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0: memory works well, just like an elephant, and you can remember this, the 1970s, CJ and Company and Devil's Gun.
1: Oh, Dave, it's time for the fools.
2: Oh, yeah, time for the fools. Come on, let him in.
1: Hey! Hey!
2: That's your ear. Come on. Nice to see you, man. Nice to see you.
1: Dave, there's garlic butter on your lip.
2: What the f***, man?
3: 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music, music, music, music, music, music, music, music, music, music, music, music, music, music, music, music, music, music, music, music, music, music, music, music, music, music, music, music, music, music, music, music, music, music, music, music, music, music, music, music, music, music, music, music, music, music, music, music, music, music, music, music, music, music, music, music, music, music, music, music, music, music, music, music, music, music, music, music, music, music, music, music, music, music, music, music, music, music, music, music, music, music, music, music, 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

0: That's what it is. The best thing you can do. You've got to keep on moving. You've got to keep on moving. Keep on moving.
1: Yeah, that's really boo, boo. 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
0: Wait, where's that cowbell sound coming from?
1: I don't know.
0: Okay, say boo again.
1: Boo, boo.
0: Hey, do you hear that? If you say boo, we hear a cowbell.
1: I think I know what it is. We need a cowbell song.
0: Och, ja, natuurlijk, man. Let's play a cowbell song.
1: Yeah.

0: All Right Now, baby. Ha! Rock and roll, straight rock and roll from the 1970s. Free and All Right Now, you're listening to Island Radio 88.6. Hey, I think we can go psychedelic.
1: Put your hands up in the air.

0: So you can hear a very, very, very young David Bowie in this Maarten Hoepel and all the young dudes. And this was what we call a psychedelic track. And now, ladies and gentlemen.
1: Disco!
0: From the 1970s.
1: Yeah!

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It's a beautiful day today, so wake up. Open one eye, and now the other one. Yeah, watch out for the bang. The sound of the Ionic Sea. 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

0: Bobby Van Leeuwen, Maurice Caveras, Shocking Blue. And now I hear for the first time this record is recorded in mono. And now...
1: Time for rock and roll, Dave. Come on.
0: Yeah, of course, rock and roll. Time for rock and roll.
1: Come on.

0: 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You're listening to Island Radio 88.6 FM. We're transmitting live from the island of Zakynthos in Greece. And that was Love Like Blood by Killing Joke.
1: That's a strange name for a band.
0: You can take any name if you're a band. You can take any name. Makes no difference.
1: Yeah, but Killing Joke is something like you tell a joke and
0: somebody is killing your joke.
1: Yeah, exactly.
0: If you tell a joke, don't let anybody kill your joke.
1: Do you know a good joke, Dave?
0: Yes, I heard this one last week. There's a man working in the circus with elephants, you know, that kind of stuff, and he's the elephant man. And from all elephants, there's one elephant he has a special relationship with. Every time he comes to feed the elephants, there's one elephant, he's stamping with his feet and he's going wild, he's going mad. But after years, he has to stop his job and he's requiring. So he has to say goodbye to his elephant. But years later, there was a party in the city and there were elephants. 10 big elephants. And he looks at the elephants. And there was one elephant. He was looking at him. And the elephant was going mad. And he walked to the elephant. And the elephant pushed him, smashed him to death.
1: Oh, that's sad.
0: And now they believe, they're not sure about it, but they think it was another elephant.

0: free.
1: Ah, that's Paul Simon's 50 Ways to Leave Your Lover. 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

0: Frankie in Hollywood, Duran Duran in Rio, or Wham in Heaven. It all adds up to 80s heaven, and you can snatch a slice of it this Thursday evening between 7 and 9pm as we go back to the 80s with me, Tony Francis. We'll have the Twin Spin, Tony's 12-inch, and the Charles Choice, as well as 2 hours of great music from the best decade ever, right here on 88.6 Island Radio.
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0: Frankie in Hollywood, Duran Duran in Rio, or Wham in Heaven. It all adds up to 80s heaven, and you can snatch a slice of it this Thursday evening between 7 and 9pm as we go back to the 80s with me, Tony Francis. We'll have the Twin Spin, Tony's 12-inch, and the Charles Choice, as well as 2 hours of great music from the best decade ever, right here on 88.6 Island Radio.
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2: Train services have resumed between London Paddington and Reading after a grass fire near a train track at London Paddington caused major disruptions. The fire caused an electricity supply failure, which blocked all lines between Paddington and Heathrow, according to National Rail. In an update this morning, it said disruption to the Elizabeth Line, Heathrow Express and Great Western Railway has ended. Nigel Farage admitted Reform UK would make mistakes as he closed a party conference overshadowed by questions about donations.
3: Things will be put upon us that are unfair. But sometimes we will make mistakes. Sometimes we will get things wrong and get a bit of a kicking for it.
2: The Reform leader has denied wrongdoing throughout the three-day event following a report by Channel 4 News that showed senior Reform figures discussing how to disguise donations from foreign sources. Accepting donations from a foreign company, including donations in kind such as polling, could constitute a criminal offence, and the party has been reported to the police. Jaguar Land Rover is expected to announce plans to cut around 4,000 jobs as Business Secretary Jonathan Reynolds prepares to meet the company's leadership. The company employs around 30,000 people in the UK, with ministers saying they understand the concern for workers and their families. A senior Conservative says Andy Burnham's plans to sanction Israel over illegal settlements in the West Bank could risk Britain's national security. Foreign Secretary Ed Miliband this week said the UK would reset its policy on Israel. And transgender girls must leave Girl Guiding UK by today, Holly Hughes reports.
4: It's following a policy change introduced after the Supreme Court ruling on gender last year, defining a woman based on biological sex. Girl Guiding says their intention throughout has been to act with kindness, care and respect, providing members with notice far in advance.
2: That's the latest from Radio News Hub. I'm Johnny Holmes.
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6: Good afternoon. Let's have a look at the weather, shall we? Our temperature currently 31 Celsius. Humidity is now 54. Lots of lovely sunshine. Highs of 32. Sunset will be at 7:58.

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0: Frankie in Hollywood, Duran Duran in Rio, or Wham in Heaven. It all adds up to 80s heaven, and you can snatch a slice of it this Saturday afternoon between 4 and 6pm as we go back to the 80s with me, Tony Francis. We'll have the Twin Spin, Tony's 12-inch and the Child's Choice, as well as 2 hours of great music from the best decade in history, right here on 88.6 Island Radio.
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You're listening to Bill on Island Radio 88.6 with you today until 3. Lots of fantastic songs, thanks as usual to your wonderful requests. So let's get going, shall we? I'll tell you what, it's nice to be back.

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And just for you, it is The Vaccines and Heartbreak Kid.

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It is Heart and These Dreams.

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It is Steelers Wheel and Stuck in the Middle with you.

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0: Frankie in Hollywood, Duran Duran in Rio, or Wham in Heaven. It all adds up to 80s heaven, and you can snatch a slice of it this Thursday evening between 7 and 9pm as we go back to the 80s with me, Tony Francis. We'll have the Twin Spin, Tony's 12-inch, and the Charles Choice, as well as 2 hours of great music from the best decade ever, right here on 88.6 Island Radio.
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2: 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Playing all your favourite requests and dedications here on Island Radio, the home of great music. Now let's say good afternoon to Sue Westhorpe. Hiya, Sue. Have a great day. Just for you, it is Ed Sheeran and Perfect.

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Just for you, it is George Ezra and Don't Worry, Be Happy. 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

Now, let's say hello to Paul Appalonghi in Leggana. Hiya, Paul. Have a great day. Just for you, it is Bon Jovi and Living on a Prayer.

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2: Train services have resumed between London, Paddington and Reading after a grass fire near a train track caused major disruptions. The fire at Scrubs Lane in North Kensington caused an electricity supply failure, which blocked all lines between Paddington and Heathrow, according to Network Rail. In an update this morning, it said disruption to the Elizabeth Line, Heathrow Express and Great Western Railway had ended. Reform UK leader Nigel Farage said the party will sometimes make mistakes as he closed its conference amid a row over alleged foreign donations.
3: Whatever you throw at the leadership, whatever you throw at you, the People's Army, we immediately pick ourselves up and start all over again.
2: Channel 4 News reported undercover footage of senior Reform figures discussing donations, while two party officials have been suspended and the allegations have been reported to police. Farage denies wrongdoing and says he has no plans to quit, while Labour says the controversy shows he needs to take responsibility for the party's finances. Conservative Shadow Chancellor Andrew Griffith has said Liz Truss's mini-budget was not all bad, as he insists he did not have a role in that budget. Following Mr Griffith's appointment this week, political rivals were quick to point out that the new Shadow Chancellor supported Liz Truss and her mini-budget, which caused market turmoil in 2022. Health leaders warn that most crimes in pharmacies receive an insufficient response from police. The National Pharmacy Association says pharmacists carry stock that puts them at higher risk of crime and are calling for a stronger response from the NHS and officers. Their chairman is Oliver Pickard.
4: They find that when they report crime, the police response is simply isn't there, or it is very much delayed.
2: And the American charge faltered at the US Open after shock defeats for Taylor Fritz and Madison Keys. That's the latest from Radio News Hub. I'm Johnny Holmes.
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6: As AI surges, new global research finds 83% of businesses say its adoption is already outpacing their existing governance capabilities. Here's Sebastian Weir from IBM.
7: We're expecting a 67% increase in spending in AI over the next 2 years, but with the continued gap between governance lagging behind adoption, this is only going to exacerbate the delay in getting value out of AI. We find that really understanding how AI works, what it can do and how it can change is the most effective way of unlocking its benefits. You can find even more from our latest IBV report online.
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8: Let's have a little bit of weather. Our temperature is currently 32 Celsius, so humidity 58, lots of sunshine, highs of 33. Sunset will be at 7:58.

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11: And back we go to Sunny Porth Call, and this time we say hello to Mr. Richard Williams. Hi, Richard, and the band Interstellar Boy. This is their latest single, Please Enjoy, Underpass.

Now let's say hello to the one and only Oasis Restaurant and Beach Bar and say hello to Dennis and to all your customers, for all of you. It is Nickelback and Rockstar.

Back we go to the UK. Let's hello to Donna Mills and Phil Wilkinson. Hello, you two. Hope you're well. Just for you, it's Westlife. I'll get it right in a minute. And Uptown Girl. Enjoy.

Now let's say hello to Tina in Caneli in South Wales. Hiya, Tina. Have a fantastic day. Just for you today, it is Madonna and Into the Groove.

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7: Now, back we go to Sonny Paul's Call Me. Say hello once again to Mo. Hiya, Mo. Your internet had problems a bit earlier, so you missed your song. We can't have that. So I've got this one for you. It's the Rolling Stones, As Tears Go By.

Have a great day, Mo. Now let's go to Burnley General Hospital, Ward 22, where once again we say hello to Andrea, to all the nursing staff, and of course to all of the patients. For all of you, Whitney Houston, saving all my love.

Now, let's say hello to Doreen, Mike, Katie and James. Doreen and Mike on our beautiful island of Sagenthos. We shall see you very soon. And just for you today, it's Casey and the Sunshine Band. Give it up.

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He's going to share it with your pussycat back at home, your Andorian's cat, Echo. Hello, Echo. And for all of you, it is the Stray Cat Sand, Stray Cat Strut. Of course it is. What else would it be?

Now, staying in the UK, let's hello to Irisan. We live on Trap. Hello, you too. Hope you're well. Just for you today, it is Fiona Boys and Walking Round Money.

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2: Health leaders are warning that police aren't responding enough to crimes in pharmacies. 93% of pharmacy workers that reported criminal incidents to the police in the last year are feeling that they had an insufficient response. Olivier Picard is the chair of the National Pharmacy Association.
3: We carry controlled drugs, you know, painkillers, narcotics, that kind of medication to treat patients. And as a result, we become victim of crime because people are desperate with that kind of for that kind of medication.
2: Assistant Chief Constable Alex Goss says their next priority is to deliver a consistent national approach to retail crime reporting. Robert Jenrick has told protesters at the Reform UK conference to get a life and reacted to footage of a woman being dragged out by her hair by saying boo-hoo. Video from the party's gathering in Birmingham showed audience members pulling the protester's hair and grabbing her head, with a man then hitting her with a walking stick. Transgender girls can no longer be part of girl guiding as of today. Holly Hughes reports.
4: The organisation made the decision that transgender girls and women will not be able to participate as usual after the Supreme Court ruling last year. The court defined woman as referring to biological sex. Girl guiding says their intention throughout has been to act with kindness, care and respect, providing members with notice far in advance.
2: Train services have resumed between London, Paddington and Reading after a grass fire near a train track caused major disruptions. The fire at Scrubs Lane in North Kensington caused an electricity supply failure which blocked all lines between Paddington and Heathrow. In an update this morning, National Rail said disruption to the Elizabeth Line, Heathrow Express and Great Western Railway has ended. And Luke Littler made a winning return to action while Luke Humphreys ended the challenge of Beau Greaves at the Czech Darts Open. That's the latest from Radio News Hub. I'm Johnny Holmes.
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7: Let's have a little look at the weather, shall we? Our temperature currently 32 Celsius. Humidity now 58. It's fairly breezy. Lots of lovely sunshine. And highs of 33. Sunset will be at 7:58.
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2: Now, let's say hello to Albert and Marita, normally to be found in Frankfurt in Germany, but currently on our beautiful island of Zante. Hello to you, and just for you today, it is, I nearly called her Lady Godiva then. It's Lady Gaga and Million Reasons. Enjoy.

Now let's say hello to the three sisters. That would be Martha, Carol and Pat, otherwise known of course as Lottie, Dottie and Potty. Let's begin with you, Martha, for you today. It is the Bellamy Brothers and Let Your Love Flow.

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Now, let's say hello to Charlie Theodosi at Sugarbush in Alaquez. Hiya, Charlie. Have a great day. And this is a wonderful place to enjoy your holiday, including karaoke, every Tuesday, Friday, Saturday and Sunday from 9 p.m. Just for you today, it's David Bowie, Modern Love.

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Now, let's say good afternoon to Dave Underdown and Dumfries in Bonnie, Scotland. Hiya, Dave. Have a great day. Just for you, R.A.M. and Losing My Religion.

Now let's say hello to Karen and Martin in Orpington and Kent. Hello, you two. Hope you're having a great day. Just for you, it is Green Day and Wake Me Up When September Ends.

Now, once again, if it is your birthday today, many happy returns. Have a fantastic day and a great evening. You also share it with Buster Blood Vessel. There's a name for you. And here he is with Bad Manners and Special Brew.

Bucky Buster. Right, folks, that's it from me for today. Thank you for the pleasure of your company for the last 3 hours. Thoroughly enjoyed playing your songs. I'm back with you tomorrow after Bobby's show between 12 and 2. I should look forward to speaking to you then. Just to let you know, following this show, between, let's have a little look, 3 and 5, Tim Cooper with the Red Thread. Between 5 and 9 is Johnny J and the Big Rock Radio Show. And between 10 and midnight, it is Stephen Howie with Grooveline. All of that great music coming your way. Thank you once again. Take care of yourselves. Take care of each other. I'm going to play out with Status Quo. They are rocking all over the world. Bye for now.

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0: Frankie in Hollywood, Duran Duran in Rio, or Wham in Heaven. It all adds up to 80s heaven, and you can snatch a slice of it this Thursday evening between 7 and 9pm as we go back to the 80s with me, Tony Francis. We'll have the Twin Spin, Tony's 12-inch, and the Charles Choice, as well as 2 hours of great music from the best decade ever, right here on 88.6 Island Radio.
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5: And welcome along. This is how we start at Olivia Dean, Man I Need, and the other Sugar Babes, Too Lost in You. It's our musical journey, and this hour from the 90s up to the present day. Can you work out the connections? Just a bit of fun to play songs you want to play. It is the Red Threads. See if you can work them out then. Here we go.

From 2025, that's Man I Need, nominated at the Brit Awards for Song of the Year. Number one in the UK, Australia, Belgium, Canada, Iceland, Ireland, Netherlands and New Zealand. So welcome along then to The Red Thread. I'm Tim Cooper. Can you work out the connections from one song to the next? Just a bit of fun to play songs you want to play. So from that first artist, I did mention her at the start of the hour. Who was that? To this title, via a 50s film star.

Just gets this hour, into this hour of the Red Thread at its 1990. Got some 11 in the UK in February 1990 for Cher or Sure, whichever you prefer. And what was our connection then? From Olivia Dean it was, and Man I Need, via the 50s film star James Dean to Just Like Jesse James. So who's this?

Yes, indeed, from 2009, that's Jesse J. Got two, number two in the UK, number nine in New Zealand, where the red thread is heard, and awarded best song at the Mobo Awards in 2011. So the connection then, just like Jesse James to Jesse J. We're going a bit more mellow, shall we say, now? Jesse J, eh? To this title. It's the red thread, every song connects. Coming soon, our Cooper Classic Tenuous Connection. In the meantime,

0: Hello to Neil Phillips, who liked us on Facebook then, the Red Threads. Do that, we'll give you a mention on the show. 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That was another song from 1990, just in this hour of the show, as it's 90s up to the present day. That was Blue Savannah. So we went from Jesse J via a Blue Jay, a bird, to Blue Savannah. Yes, indeed.
1: Tim Cooper with the biggest hits from the 90s to now. Where every song connects to the next. You're on the Red Thread.
0: Who was that with Blue Savannah then? The name of the duo. Who were they? And what is this title? I'm trying to help you see.

0: Number 5 in Spain, where the red thread is hurt. Number 2 in the UK, Natalie Imbruglia. That's Big Mistake. From Erasure, our previous artist, and Blue Savannah. You erase a mistake, don't you? Well, you might try to anyway. It is the red thread where every song connects. Can you work out those connections then? So, from that last title there then, where can we go next? Can you work them out?
1: Every song connects to the next. This is The Red Thread with Tim Cooper. The Red Thread.

0: you go. There's something I want you to have.
1: 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But wait a minute, isn't this?
0: Yeah, yes it is.
1: But I thought the old lady dropped it into the ocean in the air.
0: Well, baby, I went down and got it for you.

0: Nominated for Best Female Pop Vocal Performance at the Grammy Awards, the song from 2000, Britney Spears, Oops, I Did It Again. Well, a big mistake. Well, a mistake. You might say oops, indeed.
1: Tim Cooper on the red thread.
0: Going tenuous pretty soon, but slowing it down in the meantime. From that last title by Britney to this title, Celine Dion.

0: UK number one for 7 weeks, 1994. That's Celine Dion and Think Twice from Britney Spears on our musical journey then. Oops, I did it again. Well, do it again. Well, that's twice. So in six songs, we're going to be the Sugar Babes, or five songs rather, and two lost in you. It is the red thread. Every song connects. We're not going tenuous next, the one after next. So think twice, eh? Thinking twice. Where next?
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0: Jimmy Nail from his album Growing Up in Public, 1992, on the Red Threads. So we went from Celine Dion, didn't we? Think Twice. Well, after thinking twice, that's second thoughts, and that is a doubt. Indeed, it's time then for our Cooper Classic Tenuous Connection from Jimmy Nail, Ain't No Doubt Somehow, to The Cure, and Friday, I'm In Love. Start at Jimmy Nail.
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0: Can you work it out?

number 6 in the UK, number 7 in New Zealand in 1992. That's The Cure. And Friday I'm in Love. Cooper Classic, Tenuous Connection. And here we go. From Jimmy Nail, Ain't No Doubt. Well, Nail, that gets a manicure. Maybe, or you can get a manicure on your nails. I haven't myself, but there you go. From a manicure to The Cure. You might have got that. Well done if you did by any chance. Cooper Classic, Tenuous Connection. So,

0: Number 7 in the UK, 1995. Someday, I'll be Saturday night from Friday to Saturday. Friday, I'm in love. Of course, it was. In two songs, we're going to be at the Sugar Babes on our musical journey, Two Lost in You. So, what was the name of that band from the US? Saturday or Someday, I'll be Saturday night. That's the one.
1: This is The Red Thread with Tim Cooper, where every song connects to the next.

From 1998, the sweetest thing then, here on the Red Thread. What was the basis of the connection? Then you like this song from Bon Jovi. It was Someday I'll Be Saturday Night. Well, Bon Jovi, a bonbon. Well, that's a sweet. Our last one in the thread then. What was the name of that last band? With Sweetest Things.

0: From 2003, from the film Love Actually, the Sugar Babes then.
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0: So the final connection in the thread from The Sweetest Thing, you two, to two lost in you. You two, to you two lost in you. Am I making sense? I'll see you soon for more connecting on the Red

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2: And it is now the 50s up to the 80s, so we start in the 80s to Pow, China in Your Hands, ending up in the 60s this hour, Helen Shapiro, Walking Back to Happiness. Can you work out the connections then from one song to the next? Welcome along, it's another round of the Red Thread. Can you work out those connections?

0: 5 weeks at number one in the UK, was famously the 600th single to top the UK chart in 1987. Number one as well in Belgium, Iceland, Ireland, Netherlands, Norway and Switzerland. Welcome along then to The Red Thread. I'm Tim Cooper. Every song connects around here. Just a bit of fun to join the songs together. Can you work out the connections by any chance? So, from that first title, by Tapao then.
1: Tim Cooper.
0: Our first connection is a bit silly, I'll say that. Can you work it out?

Just thinking of Morecambe and Wise with Shirley Bassey. That might bring back a few memories. That's how old I am, let me tell you. From 1958, Smoke Gets in Your Eyes. The Platters, they were. So from To Pow and China in Your Hands. Told you it was a silly connection, didn't I? China being a plate, a bowl, and, well, that's a serving platter. To the Platters. Where can we go next on our musical journey? From our last title, then. Who are this lot?

Back to 1971. I don't blame you at all. Yeah, indeed. At Smokey Robinson and the Miracles. So from Smoke Gets in Your Eyes to Smokey Robinson. That was a simpler connection, wasn't it?

so from Smokey Robinson and the Miracles to Promise You a Miracle. That was the connection on the Red Thread where every song connects. Can you work out those connections or just enjoy the music? That last song from 1982, just looking here, number 10 in Australia, number 13 in the UK, their first hits in the UK for that band, number 9 in New Zealand. From Scotland they were. Well, who were they? We Promise You a Miracle, do you know? It's going to help you if you do know to this title. Every song connects. It's the Red Threads.

0: What a song, the Eagles, and Take It Easy from 1972 then. So from Simple Minds, Promise You a Miracle. Well, simple, that's easy. And that was an easy connection, I reckon anyway. Coming soon, our Cooper Classic Tenuous Connection. It's not next, though. Where can we go from that? Well, the Eagles. I just mentioned them, didn't I? We're going next to the early 70s, to a Dutch rock band. My words. Who can they be? What's the connection?
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0: Radar Love from 1973, top 10 in many countries, good in the UK, Canada, Australia, Germany and Spain, where the red thread is heard. So what was our connection then from the Eagles, Take It Easy, via a golden eagle to Golden Earring? They were the Dutch rock band Golden Earring. Well done if by any chance you got that. It's time then for our Cooper Classic Tenuous Connection next. Golden Earring and Radar Love, somehow to status quo in the army now, back to the 80s. So it's TV comedy related and US TV comedy related, this one. I'll give you that clue. Start there. Radar Love, eh?
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0: That's the song first recorded in 1981, You're in the Army Now, by the band Bolland and Bolland, covered there by Status Quo in 1986. Got some of two in the UK, they did in 1986 with that. Remember that being out, being at college while that was out? So Golden Earring then, and Radar Love, TV comedy related, US TV comedy, I said that. Radar was a character in the TV comedy MASH, and that was set in a mobile army service hospital to In the Army Now. That was a Cuba classic, Tenuous Connection. Well done if by any chance you got that. That wasn't that bad, actually, was it? In six songs, we're going to be Helen Shapiro then on our musical journey, Walking Back to Happiness. Indeed. Next, though, In the Army, eh? Where could we go?
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0: That is Tina Turner then, and Private Dancer here on the Red Thread, where every song connects. So we went from status quo, didn't we? In the army now. Well, a rank in the army is a private. That song by Tina Turner from 1984, by the way. Written by Mark Knopfler of Dire Straits and intended for his band. Yeah, I didn't know that.
1: Tim Cooper with the biggest hits from the 50s to the 80s, where every song connects to the next. You're on the Red Thread.
0: So from that last title then by Tina Turner there, somehow to this. By the title.

Angel Eyes was a double A side with Voulez-Vous in 1979, number 3 in the UK. So we went from Private Dancer, Tina Turner, then It's Our Musical Journey, The Red Threads, via A Private Eye from Private Dancer to Angel Eyes. I know, slowing it down then to this title.

0: help me.
1: Back to 1961, number 7 in the UK. Cupids. From Angel Eyes, Cupids, being an angel. Yes, from the 60s then, we're going back to the 80s now. This hour, the red thread is the 50s to the 80s. To 87. What was the name of the artist there with Cupid? Who was that? What's the title of this song?

0: There's a rat in the kitchen, yes. UB40 from 1987 on the Red Thread then. So we went from Cupid, didn't we? It's our musical journey, the Red Thread. That was Sam Cooke, by the way. So well done if you knew him. And you get a cook in a kitchen, as hopefully not rats. In two songs then, we're going to be at Helen Shapiro, Walking Back to Happiness. It's our musical journey, the Red Thread. And where are we going to go next?
1: Every song connects to the next on our musical journey. Can you work out how? This is the Red Thread.

From 1985 then, number 13 in Spain, number 11 in Australia, New Zealand, number 3, and also number 2 in the UK, 1985 for Dire Straits then, and that was Walk of Life, from UB40, where life begins at 40, apparently, to Walk of Life.

0: from 1961 then on the Red Thread. That's Helen Shapiro.
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0: So, of course, a nice straightforward connection to finish then from Walk of Life, Dire Straits, to Walking Back to Happiness. If you didn't get any of the others, you certainly got that one, I'm sure. I'll see you soon for more connecting.

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Johnny J brings you the biggest and best rock music ever made. 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Keeping the music alive. This is The Big Rock.

Brett Michaels and the boys, it is Poison, wanting to partake in some riveting literary conversations. Yeah. Talk dirty to me. I'm Johnny J, and this is The Big Rock. It is 4 hours of the best rock and roll ever made, and I've got a lot of great stuff coming up, so you can't go anywhere, because you're going to miss great music and some fun. I'm going to tell you about who is adding shows to their touring plans and who is postponing some shows. That and a tropical storm does a number on Sammy Hagar's Cabo Wabo Club. We'll tell you about that. Hey, we're going to a new location, place that we've never been to for the dumbass. We're going over to Russia. Kenny Loggins and Peter Gabriel, they drop off the charts this week back in 1986. I'm going to let you know who jumps on the charts and who is in that top 10. We've got a mind bender for you this week. And since the kids are heading back to school, the threesome and a triple play. Songs about school. That and two of a kind, double shot. You don't want to go anywhere. Sit back, relax, crack open a cold beverage of your choice. Crank up the radio. This

rock in the 70s, the 80s, and the 90s. It is the Big Rock, John Mellencamp right there. Right before that, it was another John, John Waite. And even before that, Elton John. So he had three Johns in a row. Hey, we've got a brand new affiliate that we want to welcome into the Big Rock family right now. Welcome, WDOG 105.9, The Rock Dog in New Philadelphia, Ohio. 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Hey, the kids, they're mostly back in school right now. So in honor of them, yes, in their honor, the 70s triple play, it's all school songs.

Hey, still coming up this hour, we're going to be taking a look back to see what happened this week in rock history. The Steve Miller Band, John Parr, and Poison, they all made their mark in rock history this week. The new one from Jefferson Starship is on the way, and our two-of-a-kind big rock double shot, that comes up right after we close out our 70s triple play school songs. Here's the Ramones.

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Well, this week for the double shots, we are doing two of a kind double shots. They are two different songs with the same name by two different bands. Our first one this week, it is Promises, Def Leppard and Eric Clapton. Hey, let's open up those rock and roll archives. Take a look back to see what happened this very week in rock history. This week back in 1972 at the Hollywood Bowl in Los Angeles, The Doors, who have continued as a trio since the death of Jim Morrison in July of 71, they play their last concert. This week in 1978, Keith Moon of The Who dies at the age of 32 after overdosing. Abracadabra by the Steve Miller Band hits number one this week back in 1982, giving the veteran rocker his third chart topper. 1985, the first time in the rock era. The top three songs on the Hot 100, they were all written for movies. St. Elmo's Fire was at number one. That was by John Parr. The Power of Love from the movie Back to the Future. That was at number two by Huey Lewis and the News. And We Don't Need Another Hero, the number three song. Back in 1985, it was by Tina Turner in the movie Mad Max Beyond Thunderdome. This week back in 1991, guitarist CC DeVille, he is kicked out of Poison. While in 1996 at the MTV Video Music Awards, Van Halen appear on stage with their founding frontman David Lee Roth for the first time in 11 years to present an award. This week in 2002 with Ian Astbury on lead vocals and Stuart Copeland on drums, Ray Manzarek and Robbie Krieger of The Doors perform their first concert together as The Doors of the 21st Century. 2003, Warren Zevon dies of cancer in Los Angeles. He was only 56 years old. And lastly, this week, 2020, Metallica become the first act with a number one song on Billboard's mainstream rock charts in four different decades. That is what happened this week in rock history. Jetpack, that is the brand new song from Jefferson Starship. That's coming up right after Pearl Jam.

That's the latest from Jefferson Starship. It is called Jetpack. Here's pilots. Maybe they're piloting that jetpack. It's magic on the Big Rock.

0: in Kalamaki can you find a chilled out bar to spend a great evening? Red Tail Cocktail Bar, of course. Famous for its unique cocktails, served in unusual looking glasses or in frozen pineapples and melons. Great for photos. Let the children play in the play garden area. Have a game of pool or just relax, enjoying the fabulous setting and listen to great music from the 60s till now. You'll find them down the side road behind Bonamici. So, shake your tail feathers down to Red Tail Kalamaki.
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0: Frankie in Hollywood, Duran Duran in Rio, or Wham in Heaven. It all adds up to 80s heaven, and you can snatch a slice of it this Thursday evening between 7 and 9pm as we go back to the 80s with me, Tony Francis. We'll have the Twin Spin, Tony's 12-inch, and the Charles Choice, as well as 2 hours of great music from the best decade ever, right here on 88.6 Island Radio.
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The Big Rock. Keeping the music alive.

rock and roll guaranteed. That is what we bring you here on The Big Rock. I'm Johnny J. Got some tour news for you. Foreigner, they just wrapped up a tour with Lynyrd Skynyrd, and they have since scheduled some additional shows for this fall. Yeah, 30 more shows between now and the end of the year for Foreigner. You can go to their website and check out the different dates and locations. Rush, they've added more shows to their reunion tour. Yeah, they're going to be in October and November with stops in Houston, Cincinnati, St. Louis, and Pittsburgh. And where's the other one at? I lost it. Here it is. More than two dozen U.S. dates have been added to Bachman-Turner Overdrive's No Speed Limit Tour. They're going to be the group's first show since coming off the road back in 2025. And the Scorpions, they had to cancel the remaining shows that they had scheduled for this year. All of them have been rescheduled for next year already. So if you had tickets, don't go this year. Go next year. They're not going to get you in this year.

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12: 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Classic hits and great memories. The

two tracks from the new album of the month for September 2026. The Grooveline Garage plays Vincent Kyra, and the House of Grooveline has Anne-Marie Johnson, Steve Taylor and Richard Earnshaw. And soon, Blue Magic, the Womack Sisters and Kem. But kicking off the first hour of today's show is Gwen McRae.

1974, kicking off the show this week. That is Gwen McCrae and 90% of Me Is You. Gwen McCrae was never going to know in 1974 that when you have that track as an MP3 file, you cannot have the title as part of the actual file name because of the percent sign. You cannot have the percent sign as part of a file in Microsoft Windows. She was never going to know that in 1974. That's Gwen McCrae and 90% of Me Is You, kicking off the show here on Grooveline. Welcome to that. 2 hours of the best soul, jazz, funk, acid jazz and soulful house. The first show for September 2026. That means a brand new album of the month for September 2026. I did tease it last week. It is the album from Premier Contact, actually released back in May of this year. The album's called A L'Horizon. Thank you to David Ranalli for the suggestion of this one. He played a couple of tracks from this last month. It's a wonderful album, pure jazz funk for 2026. A track called Proxima Centauri Bay is on the way soon. Today's Grooveline Garage in about 25 minutes' time plays a brand new track from Vincent Kyra. Track is called Higher. It is out this week and it plays in full in about 25 minutes' time. Today's House of Grooveline tracks, actually a bit garagey as well. It comes from Anne-Marie Johnson, Steve Taylor, a good friend of the show, Richard Earnshaw. Track called Say Yes comes out later in the month and that plays in full in about 40 minutes' time. And on the way soon, new music from the Womack Sisters, something from Kem and a new track from Juliet Farrell. All coming up in the next 15-20 minutes here in the show. Now this is one of my favourite soul tracks of all time, just delightful. And also back to 1974, from Blue Magic, this is Look Me Up. For the next 2 hours, stay right here on Grooveline. Welcome to the show.

such a special soul track, just delightful. The melody is just so good. 1974, that is Blue Magic and Look Me Up here on Grooveline. And the first track of two today from the brand new album of the month for September 2026 from Premier Contact comes after this brand new track from the Womack Sisters. This is If You Want Me.

another in a long line of retro sounding brand new soul tracks from the new album from the Womack Sisters. Real nice vintage sound to that track, making it sounding quite authentic actually. That track is called If You Want Me, brand new from the Womack Sisters. On the way soon, music from Kem, Juliet Farrell and Bobby Harden and the Soulful Sense, another retro sounding soul track from just a couple of years back. Also today's Grooveline Garage, a brand new track from Vincent Kyra, and the House of Grooveline from Anne-Marie Johnson, Steve Taylor and Richard Earnshaw. But right now, time to launch the album of the month for September 2026. It's not quite a new release. This did come out in May, but once again, I missed it. And I always try and encourage you as listeners to the show to try and flag things that I miss. Thank you to David Rinaldi for playing me some tracks from this album from Premier Contact, who is a man called Cyril Sage, or this is a French artist, so it's Cyril Sage, I think. Composer, producer and bassist. He goes under the name Premier Contact, and in May, he released a wonderful jazz funk album on Bandcamp called À l'Horizon. And from that, this is track one of two today for an album of the month from Premier Contact, À l'Horizon. This is Proxima Centauri Bay.

over 28 years. This is Grooveline. I'm Stephen Howie. That's Kem. That is the Sick Mix intro to Lie to Me. That was released back in 2020. And before that, the first track of two today from this month's album of the month for September 2026. The album is from Premier Contact, best known as, well, actually, real name is Cyril Sage, or Cyril Sage. The band name, the artist name is Premier Contact. The album is called À l'Horizon, and that was Proxima Centauri Bay. And the second track from that coming up in the second hour of today's show.

quality modern soul here in Grooveline from Juliet Farrell. That is brand new. That's called Mr. W-O-N-D-E-R-F-U-L. Brand new from Juliet Farrell here in Grooveline.

0: Once again, the Vintage Soul Sound there on a track released just 3 years ago. Take it back to 2023. That's Bobby Harden and the Soulful Sense, and that is It's My Time.
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12: Halfway through the first hour of today's show here in Grooveline. On the way soon, music coming out from Cedric Perry, a track from the late 80s from Starpoint, and something from the early 80s from Aretha Franklin. Also, very soon, today's Grooveline Garage, next from Vincent Kyra, and the House of Grooveline track coming up as well in about 10-15 minutes' time from Anne-Marie Johnson, Steve Taylor and Richard Earnshaw, and a track called Say Yes. By the way, before that Bobby Harden track, I played you a new track from Juliet Farrell. I think I said Farrell twice. Looking at the spelling, it's Farrell, F-A-R-R-E-L-L. I used to have a French teacher called Mr. Farrell, and that's how it was spelled. So, Juliet Farrell and Mr. W-O-N-D-E-R-F-U-L. Good luck for searching for that one on Spotify. I had to to cough there, so I closed my mic. I want to say hi and thank you to listeners at this point here in the show, as we do each week, those who've been in touch over the last 7 days, making themselves known via email, social media and beyond. So big hello and thank you goes to John, Jane and Florence in Lunenburg, Canada, Nacho Chile Marin in Valencia, Spain, Lee Dawson in Lytham, to Andy G in Ipswich, Dan Candish in Stamford, Alan and Fiona in the UK, Grooveline Select Scribers, thank you both. Also, John McPhilbin in Minehead is also a Grooveline Select Scriber. Hi to Jolie Gostin in Quesada, Spain, Mary Ann in the USA, Penny Giles in Reading, Cynthia Tyes Conrad in the Netherlands, Tony Peters in Norway, Helen Hutchison in Kilmarnock, Trevor Wilson in Nottingham, also a Grooveline Select Scriber, John Thompson in Salt Coast, Anita Cooter in Yarm, Sergio Takara on Threads, Alessia Mathis in London, Mal Duddy in Ireland, Gianfranco Cirillo on Instagram, Natsuku Yamamoto in Japan, Jonathan Dahl in Yorkshire, Robert Cool Bell in the USA, Johan in Paris, and to Mark Wild in Australia, also a Grooveline Select Scriber. Thank you for getting in touch, making yourselves known, as I always try and encourage you to do so on a regular basis as a check-in, so know you're still there, but of course, especially for the first time, I'd love to know who you are and where you are, and of course, comments in the show, criticism, suggestions, bands, artists, genres, features, anything at all, do let me have it. You can email steve@groovelineonline.com, that's steve@groovelineonline.com, also on social media, on Facebook, facebook.com/grooveline online, or just search for Grooveline Online on the app, also on Instagram and Threads.

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I like that. That means it's time for the Grooveline Garage. This is brand new, out this week. More details on the other side. This is Vincent Kyra and Higher today on the Grooveline Garage.

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Take it back to last year from Cedric Perry. That track is called New Me. Cedric is S-E-D-R-I-C. Cedric Perry and New Me. Before that, and also New Me is actually K-N-E-W, as in he knew me, as opposed to a new me. You know what I mean? This is radio, but not tech. 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Click on playlists if you're in any doubt of that, but any point. What am I trying to say here? Grooveline Garage. Before that, we had Premier. No, we didn't. We had Vincent Kyra, track called Higher, out on the 4th of September on Space Disco Records. Once again, Vincent Kyra, Higher. 4th of September on Space Disco Records. Today's Grooveline Garage. Now time for the House of Grooveline. Anna Marie Johnson, Steve Taylor, Richard Earnshaw. This is Say Yes. More details on the other side in the House of Grooveline.

here on Grooveline, and today's House of Grooveline from Anna Marie Johnson, Steve Taylor and Richard Earnshaw. That track is called Say Yes, and that comes out on the 11th of September on the Artworks label. That's Extended Mix. One mix on this one. Once again, Anna Marie Johnson, Steve Taylor and Richard Earnshaw, Say Yes, out on the 11th of September on Artworks today on the House of Grooveline. As we go back to the 80s. 1988 from Starpoint. This is Swept Away.

1988 was a year where the electronics and our music was starting to find its place, but still not quite yet. It's still all over the place there, but that's back to 1988. I mean, in a good way, it's all over that track, not all over the place. And 1988, not much in the way of real instruments there from Starpoint, and that is Swept Away here on Grooveline. Taking us towards the end of this first hour of today's show. More great music coming up at the second hour, including today's Grooveline 3-play, the throwback, and another track from this month's Album of the Month from Premier Contact and the album A La Raison. All coming up in the second hour of today's show. Taking us is this from 2012 from the Layabouts and the wonderful Portia Monique. This is Bring Me Joy. Stay right here. Hour number 2 of Grooveline is on the way.

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0: Frankie in Hollywood, Duran Duran in Rio, or Wham in Heaven. It all adds up to 80s heaven, and you can snatch a slice of it this Thursday evening between 7 and 9pm as we go back to the 80s with me, Tony Francis. We'll have the Twin Spin, Tony's 12-inch, and the Charles Choice, as well as 2 hours of great music from the best decade ever, right here on 88.6 Island Radio.
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3: 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And now, another hour of soul and groove to move. 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
4: And welcome to the second hour of today's show. On the way soon, today's Groove Line 3-play with 3 tracks back-to-back from Nick Van Gelder. The Groove Line throwback takes it back to December 2007 with Evelyn Champagne King, and soon Richard Evans, Gordon Chambers and Charlamagne. But kicking off the second hour of today's show, it's Aretha Franklin.

The unmistakable voice of Aretha Franklin kicking off the second hour of today's Groove Line. Take it back to 1981, that is Living in the Streets. Welcome to the second hour of today's show. On the way soon, today's Groove Line 3 play. Three tracks back to back from former member of Jamiroquai, Nick Van Gelder, a solo artist in his own right. That's coming up soon on the Groove Line 3 play. The Groove Line throwback, it takes us back to show 165 once again, broadcast on the 7th of December 2007. And that week's Groove Line 3 play featured three tracks back to back from Evelyn Champagne King, one of those coming up today on the throwback. A second track today from this month's album of the month from Premier Contact, La Raison is the name of the album, and a track called Andromede is on the way. And we'll have music coming up from Gordon Chambers, Shalimar and Diana Ross with Joe Morales on the mix. But right now, some serious jazz funk from Richard Evans and Linda Williams.

quite a big production, that track, taking it back to 1979. Richard Evans and the voice there of Linda Williams. That is Capricorn Rising. Some real classy jazz funk here on the show. And today's Groove Line 3 play, three tracks back to back from Nick Van Gelder. On the way after this. This is a mistake, actually. I just realised I played this in the first hour of today's show. So I'm not playing this right now because I played you the layabouts and Porsche Monique already in the end of the first hour of today's show. My memory is not doing too well today. Let's do this instead. This is Gordon Chambers and the Diamond Inside on Grooveline.

The voice of Gordon Chambers, back to 2017, that is The Diamond Inside. On the way soon here in Grooveline, music from Shalimar from the late 70s, Diana Ross from the late 70s via Joe Morales, and Soul Trend, Alan Scafali and Eli Bruder. Plus, today's Grooveline throwback from Evelyn Champagne King and the second track from this month's Album of the Month from Premier Contact. But right now, it is time for this week's Grooveline 3-play, and it's three tracks back-to-back from Nick Van Gelder, who has worked with so many bands and artists, big deal on the London live scene as well, been around for a good while and been part of one of the biggest acid jazz bands of all time, Jamiroquai. He's also released a lot of stuff on his own, and we're going to feature three tracks back to back today from his album Groovitas, former album of the month here in Grooveline some time back. Three tracks back to back from Nick Van Gelder today on the Grooveline 3-play, kicking off with I Like It.

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More details on Nick Van Gelder and on the three tracks today on the three play. First up, you heard I Like It, and next we played Something's Gotta Give, and the final track today was called Dream Flight. And all three tracks came from his 2012 second solo album Groovitas. So Nick Van Gelder started his music career in the mid-1980s as drummer and co-founder of the cult space rock band Osric Tentacles, appearing on five of their albums released on cassette back then. He went on to work with Lucinda Seegers and jazz acts such as The Sandals, Corduroy and Mother Earth. He was introduced to JK and his band Jamiroquai in 1991, just after they signed to the Acid Jazz label, and they ultimately joined the band for the band's first massive years as they moved to Sony's S2 label. He left Jamiroquai in 1994 and went on to form the band Akimbo, who signed to the Acid Jazz label, resulting in many notable live performances and the critically acclaimed EP On Top. He's since been involved in countless collaborations and other projects, including with Omar, the Brand New Heavies and Incognito, and has long been one of the most important players in the London live circuit. In 2008, he released his debut album called Choose Music, and it was followed by Groovitas in 2012, from which all of today's three-play tracks came. He collaborated with Celine Fleming in 2015 for his latest album, Loveland, and he's now 61 years old. And that's three tracks back-to-back from Nick Van Gelder. I'm privileged to have spent some time with Nick, actually, and a friend Julian at a couple of gigs in the past. He's very much a gig-goer in London, as well as someone who you'll see on the stage very often without expecting it. He's still very active with his studio work and his live work at 61 years old. That's today's Grooveline 3 Play. Three tracks back-to-back from Nick Van Gelder. You can choose who feature on future Grooveline 3 Plays. We do not play the same bands or artists twice, so we've done Nick Van Gelder on his own now. We shan't do him again. I do have a list of all the bands and artists featured on a 3 Play over the years, so do ask for a list if you don't have a copy of it already. I'll send you a live Google link. It's updated each week with all the bands and artists featured on the 3 Play. 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I'll reach out via social media, Facebook, Instagram, and Threads, and help shape the Grooveline 3 Play in future weeks here on the show. Now time for today's Grooveline Throwback. Taking it back to show 165 once again. That was broadcast on the 7th of December 2007. And that week in the Grooveline 3 Play, we played three tracks back-to-back from Evelyn Champagne King. And those three tracks were Shame, The Other Side of Love, and We're Going to a Party. And we're going for this one this week. Evelyn Champagne King and The Other... today on the Grooveline Throwback.

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Casa Jazz and Sober House since 1998. This is Grooveline, take it back to 1978 there. The album Disco Gardens, that's Shalimar, and Stay Close to Love. And before that, today on the Grooveline Throwback, we went back to show 165 on the 7th of December. We had the Grooveline 3 play from that week, 2007. I meant to mention the year. Three tracks back to back from Evelyn Champagne King. That was one of the three, and The Other Side of Love. And next week on the Grooveline Throwback, we go forward to show 166, broadcast on the 15th of December 2007, and we continue the album of the month for that month. That was Anne Nesby's album This Is Love, and a track called Never Forget You Remembered, on the way next week on the Throwback. Two last tracks to come shortly here on the show, music from Soul Trend and Diana Ross, but right now time for a second track today from this month's album of the month for September 2026, Premier Contact, and the album A La Raison, and this is Andromède.

From the album of the month for September 2026, Premier Contact and the album A La Raison, that there's Andromed and a second track from that coming up in, sorry, two more tracks coming up from that album in next.

minutes. I'll be track there from Soul Trend, Alan Scafardi and Eli Brunner. Italian Soul here on Grooveline back from 2018. And that track is called My Love Is Real. And that is almost it for Grooveline for this week. Thank you for listening. I'm Stephen Howie, back next week for two more hours of the best soul, jazz, funk, acid jazz and soulful house, including two more tracks from this month's album of the month from Premier Contact. Don't forget the email address, steve@groovelineonline.com. 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And also check out the website, groovelineonline.com, for all things to do with the show, including the on-demand page as well. And you'll find the show uploaded each week free of charge there, and some extras as well if you pay a tiny, tiny bit. Grooveline.com and click on Listen Again. Do stay right here. More great music coming up at the top of the hour. I shall leave you with this from Diana Ross and Joe Morales on the mix, 1979 via 2014. This is The Boss. Join me again next week. Until then, take care. Thanks for listening. Bye-bye.

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0: In Greece, summer nights come with a little magic. Just 300 metres from Solomos Square, discover one of Greece's most beloved traditions, the open-air cinema. 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Zante Open Air Cinema, a true Greek attraction. A night at the movies under the stars. Mamma Mia, does it show
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Frankie in Hollywood, Duran Duran in Rio, or Wham in Heaven. It all adds up to 80s heaven, and you can snatch a slice of it this Thursday evening between 7 and 9pm as we go back to the 80s with me, Tony Francis. We'll have the Twin Spin, Tony's 12-inch, and the Charles Choice, as well as 2 hours of great music from the best decade ever, right here on 88.6 Island Radio.

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